0: Die Nacht auf Bremen 2 und MDR Kultur.
1: They were fading soon, be nothing more than a memory there. They'd just be playing tricks on your mind in retrospect. Barely perceptible, sight of disappointment to the accidental glance from the end and the void to the heavy end. Everything may have taken place just in there. Cause could it be any different? It can't be any different, right?

another day. Cause it couldn't be any different, it can't be any different, right? Cause it couldn't be any different, it can't be any different, right?

0: different, right? Cause it couldn't be any different, it can't be any different, right? No, it can't be any different, right?
1: Never, never in my life have I been so caught up on

With a handle of hickory in my hand, engraved, beloved protector, and a blade so eager that nightly I've kept keen. And if there is a root in this garden that threatens our happy home,

Logistics, haulage, golf, bungalows, spires, canals, cows, hay bales, telegraph, wires, pylon, power, farmhouse, oak, chimneys, steel use, domes, satellites, football pitches, faded flags and lots of dogs, neon cross on top of a block of flats and a church, not as usual.